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Yes, Yabona is a word from the Zulu, one of South Africa's official language. It literally means we see, we can see. Yeah, through the forest, the savannah forest, yes, and the Sahara Desert, yes, down to the beautiful, beautiful, beautiful Africa. We say good morning to you, a grand horizon to you all. Siyabona, I see, I understand what you mean, and I see you right now, and I'm seeing you, that you are rising up like the sun that never dies down. Good morning and a grand horizon to you all.

It's only yesterday being 17th of September 2026. Yes, it is morning, a virgin morning. The dew is still very, very fresh, crystal clear. Yes, I tell you this. Go outside if you have the heart and feel it. It is a bright new day, a day that the Most High has made full of positive vibe. If you believe it, just simply say amen wherever you are.

As you embark on New Year's morning journey, don't forget that you left a family at home. Bus driver, wherever you are embarking your journey with, yes, don't forget that you left a family at home. Drive safely as you go on.

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1: The Angelus. In the name of the Father, and of the Son, and of the Holy Spirit.
2: Amen.
1: The angel of the Lord declared unto Mary,
2: and she conceived of the Holy Spirit.
1: Hail Mary, full of grace, the Lord is with thee. Blessed art thou amongst women, and blessed is the fruit of the womb, Jesus.
2: Holy Mary, Mother of God, pray for us sinners, now and at the hour of our death. Amen.
1: Behold the handmaid of the Lord.
2: Be it unto me according to thy word.
1: Hail Mary, full of grace, the Lord is with thee. Blessed art thou amongst women, and blessed is the fruit of thy womb, Jesus.
2: Holy Mary, Mother of God, pray for us sinners, now and at the hour of our death. Amen.
1: And the Word was made flesh,
2: and dwells amongst us.
1: Hail Mary, full of grace, the Lord is with thee. Blessed art thou amongst women, and blessed is the fruit of thy womb, Jesus.
2: Holy Mary, Mother of God, pray for us sinners, now and at the hour of our death. Amen.
1: Pray for us, O Holy Mother of God,
2: that we may be made worthy of the promises of Christ.
1: Let us pray.
2: Pour forth, we beseech thee, O Lord, thy grace into our hearts, that we, to whom the incarnation of Christ thy Son was made known by the message of an angel, may be brought by his passion and cross to the glory of his resurrection, through the same Christ our Lord. Amen.
1: May the divine assistance remain always with us.
2: And may the souls of all the faithful departed, through the mercy of God, rest in peace. Amen.
1: This prayer is brought to you courtesy of Ajayi Oriafo Memorial Hospital, Center of Orthopedic Excellence.
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It is impossible for us to live alone. We all need ourselves. And that is the basic truth. It is time to exit. Of course, I tell you this, that from this point, you're simply going to be getting the major news and then morning drive. And perfectly handing over to the DC of this morning, Matthew Ajakai. Same time again, same station. Yes, next week, I'll be right here.

Good morning, my dearly beloved in Christ and friends. Thanks be unto God for preserving our lives and giving us another day to hear his words and seek his way. This is Church of Christ coming your way this morning with the pure gospel of Christ. With the usual theme, let the Bible speak. The Bible speaks today on the topic, heaven and hell, contrasted. Please listen to us as we shall be discussing in the next few minutes on the topic, heaven and hell. The purpose of Jesus coming to earth was to save man from hell. The Bible says, for the Son of Man has come to seek and to save that which was lost. Luke chapter 19, verse 10. Another way of stating the same truth is to say that God sent his Son Jesus to prepare men for heaven. Christians have an eternal home awaiting in heaven. For we know that if our earthly house, this tent, is destroyed, we have a building from God, a house not made with hands, eternal in the heavens. For in this we groan, earnestly desiring to be clothed with our habitation, which is from heaven. See 2 Corinthians chapter 5, 1 to 2. All sinners should come in obedience to Jesus to escape hell and go to heaven. Heaven and hell are alike. How are they alike? Let's see. There is one and only one way in which heaven and hell are alike. Both are eternal. Jesus said, and these will go away into everlasting punishment, but the righteous into eternal life. Matthew chapter 25, verse 46. The words eternal and everlasting are the same word in the original. Neither heaven nor hell will end. Both are without end, never to cease. Those who go to heaven will be blessed forever, and those who go to hell will be punished forever. Heaven is where God and other heavenly beings dwell. It is the very seat of things eternal. Hell is that place of everlasting punishment. It is called Gehenna, from the valley of Hinnom. This valley, south of Jerusalem, was a place where the filth, dead animals, and many human bodies were cast and burned. This is a fitting picture of the wicked and their eternal punishment. Heaven and hell are different. How do we differentiate the two? Now listen. Heaven is a place where there is no sorrow, pain, or suffering, and God will wipe away every tear from their eyes. There shall be no more death, no sorrow, no crying. There shall be no more pain, for the former things have passed away. Revelation chapter 21, verse 4. There will be no troubles, hardship, or reasons for pain, sorrow, or death. Hell will be a place of intense pain and horrible suffering. The pain is constant day and night, and the smoke of their torment ascends forever and ever, and they have no rest day or night, who worship the beasts and his image, and whoever received the mark of his name. Revelation chapter 14, verse 11. Heaven is a place of joy, where no tears will be shed. No hearts will break because of death. No wife will grieve a drunken husband. No parents will grieve children on drugs. No one will grieve their own sins. And God will wipe away every tear from their eyes. There shall be no more death, no sorrow, no crying. There shall be no more pain, for the former things have passed away. Revelation chapter 21, verse 4. Hell is a place of weeping and gnashing of teeth. And cast the unprofitable servant into the outer darkness. There will be weeping and gnashing of teeth. Matthew 25, verse 30. Weeping is wailing and great lamentation. This great lamentation grows out of an awareness of an eternity to be in the horrors of hell. Heaven is a place of rest. Heaven is pictured as a place of rest from labors. Then I heard a voice from heaven saying to me, write, blessed are the dead who die in the Lord from now on. Yes, says the Spirit, that they may rest from their labors, and their works follow them. Revelation chapter 14, verse 13. Rest is the idea of refresh, recover, or regain strength. Once the battle is over, the Christian soldier can rest in heaven. Hell is a place where there is no rest.
and the smoke of their torments ascend forever and ever, and they have no rest day or night, who worship the beast and his image, and whoever received the mark of his name. Revelation 14, verse 11. There will be no recreation or intermission from the pain and misery. Heaven is a city built by God. For he waited for the city which has foundation, whose builder and maker is God. Hebrews 11, verse 10. This city is pictured as the heavenly Jerusalem. The abode of the faithful will be this heavenly city. Hell is a lake of fire. The devil who deceived them was cast into the lake of fire and brimstone, where the beasts and the false prophet are, and they will be tormented day and night forever and ever. Revelation chapter 20, verse 10. Those who die in the Lord will live eternally in a beautiful heavenly city. The unrighteous will be in a horrible eternal lake of fire. Heaven is a place of light. There shall be no night there. They need no lamp, no light of the sun, for the Lord God gives them light, and they shall reign forever and ever. Revelation chapter 25, verse 5. In the Bible, darkness is a picture of sin, a time for deeds of evil and shame. Light is a picture for good and God. This is the message which we have heard from him and declare to you, that God is light and in him is no darkness at all. 1 John 1, 5. The brightness and glory of God is pictured with the power of light. Hell is a place of outer darkness. And cast the unprofitable servants into the outer darkness. There will be weeping and gnashing of teeth. Matthew 25, verse 30. Darkness pictures spiritual ignorance, ungodliness, and immorality. Many walk in darkness and will spend eternity in outer darkness. Heaven is a place where the godly will be in the presence of God. God will be with his people in heaven. And I heard a loud voice from heaven saying, behold, the tabernacle of God is with men, and he will dwell with them. And they shall be his people. God himself will be with them and be their God. Revelation 21, verse 3. Those in hell will be in the company of the devil and his angels. Then he will also say to those on the left hand, depart from me, you cursed, into the everlasting fire, prepared for the devil and his angels. Matthew 25, verse 41. The devil is the author of all evil, the father of lies. He separates men from God by enticing them to sin. The devil is Satan himself. Heaven is a place where the river of life flows constantly. And he showed me a pure river of water of life, clear as crystal, proceeding from the throne of God and of the Lamb. In the middle of its streets and on either side of the river was the tree of life, which bore 12 fruits, each tree yielding its fruit every month. The leaves of the tree were for the healing of the nations. Revelation chapter 22, 1-2. Jesus said, I am the bread of life. He who comes to me shall never hunger, and he who believes in me shall never thirst. John 6, verse 35. In hell, there is terrible thirst, which shall never be satisfied. So it was that the beggar died and was carried by the angels to Abraham's bosom. The rich man also died and was buried. And being in torment in Hades, he lifted up his eyes and saw Abraham afar off and Lazarus in his bosom. Then he cried and said, Father Abraham, have mercy on me and send Lazarus that he may dip the tip of his finger in water and cool my tongue, for I am tormented in this flame. But Abraham said, Son, remember that in your lifetime you receive your good things, and likewise Lazarus, evil things. But now he is comforted, and you are tormented. See Luke chapter 16, 22-25. In hell, this desperate test causes intense pain, anguish, and torment. Heaven is the home of the Father of mercies. Christians expect to receive the fulfillment of God's promise of life eternal. The mercy of God will bless the righteous with eternal life. The road to come is a powerful description of the horrors of hell. Luke chapter 3, verse 7. For the wrath of God is revealed from heaven against all ungodliness
and unrighteousness of men who suppress the truth in unrighteousness. Romans chapter 1 verse 18. Heaven is the place where the righteous dwell, but there shall by no means enter it anything that defiles or causes an abomination or a lie, but only those who are written in the Lamb's book of life. Revelation chapter 21 verse 27. A part of the righteous man's reward, Matthew 10:41, will be to live eternally in the presence of the godly of all ages. A part of the punishment of the ungodly will be to share the dwelling place of the wicked forever. But the cowardly, unbelieving, abominable, murderers, sexually immoral, sorcerers, idolaters, and all liars shall have their part in the lake which burns with fire and brimstone, which is the second death. See Revelation chapter 21 verse 8. The contrast between heaven and hell should cause us to prepare now. For it says, in an acceptable time I have heard you, and in the day of salvation I have helped you. Behold, now is the accepted time. Behold, now is the day of salvation. 2 Corinthians chapter 6 verse 2. Believe on Jesus as Lord with your whole heart. Hebrews 11 verse 6. Repent of all your sins. Acts chapter 17, 30 to 31. Confess Jesus as Lord and Christ. Romans chapter 10, 9 to 10. Be baptized in order to put on Christ. Galatians chapter 3, 26 to 27. After baptism, be faithful to your death. See Revelation chapter 2, verse 10. The reward of a faithful Christian life is entrance into the heavenly city, that house not made with hands, eternal in the heavens. 2 Corinthians chapter 5, verse 1. Thank you for listening. Please, let's do it again, same time, same station, next week, God willing. Till then, may the Most High God keep you in good health and joy in Christ's name. Amen. You are invited to worship with us, Church of Christ, meeting at number 1, Church Avenue, opposite Adesua Road Junction, box 189, Benin City, or call the preacher with the following phone numbers: 080-5610-6357, 080-5610-6357, or 080-3064-9672, 080-3064-9672. Please, you can as well worship with the Church of Christ nearer to you. Bye for now.

0: Power Suda, good morning. Hope una day well. Make you not worry. As far as I say, you want to listen to us this morning, you must day well. Now, me, una brother, una friend, una pikin, una friend, una real guy, person. We day here this morning. You say today we get general matter. Talk your mind. Speak your mind. The way everyone will still know, we will still let you know. So now God will bless you where you want to join us. Good morning.
1: Yes, I want to start to open phone for immediately because we they take people, best way, you know, they take advice, you know, the
0: Elman,
1: because Rafael from ATT talked the other time. He said, we will talk less. Now, only Thursday, we will talk less. So that people go feel call because of that general matter. But all that days, we not go talk less. We must talk for about 30 minutes to let people know, say, we really the waka round.
0: So that means they send us.
1: No, be say, we'll just start, we'll just open phone, just start to the do the waiting we don't suppose. No. So that is the job, what would they do? We know what would they do. And we will do our well. As I talk, I now can't fall from my head. Because
0: every so
1: the chairman don't talk, you say you don't free Abi.
0: No,
1: now it will wake
0: power,
1: up.
0: Power, pass power.
1: All right, my people, so I open for so that I'll talk generally before I come bring the chairman of board for
0: no be any RTO where they pay you.
1: Where they pay you, you will talk for when the time reach. I see guess what here, I'll talk about that one when the time reach. So you the phone at 090-44-362225. Now be the number where we want to you take join us on this program. After we don't take una on before we come talk to the help people, they'll come tell us the new development where they don't do for the help route and help matter for those states. Yes, who did our phone line?
2: Hello?
1: Yes, good morning.
2: Hey, sir.
1: Yes, sir.
2: My name is Godwin Agboji.
1: Yes, Godwin Agboji will greet you. From where?
2: I'm calling from Ihor.
1: Ihor. All right. What is your point?
2: The something I want to say is about our road. I'm from Umukwe, Ihor Ward 4. Now, that road is so bad. There, last week, when the governor was coming from Iwa, his place. All the road block. That is the road he passed. And our youth are the one maintaining that road. Small, small. They have not been tied for a long time. So I want, please, let the governor, as he passed that road lead to Ozala. I lead to Iwekpe. Then from Ozara, you can go to as far to Auchi.
1: All right. You don't talk him now. If you go that area, you'll see say many other link road they go on as we talk now for that area. So you know, say they say room, they no build that for one day. And they see they build room according to person who tell me.
0: They
1: say as they talk now, room that they build that now. So make we exercise patient, and especially we do the test time the entire dry season now. We do the test time.
0: Is young be not patient.
1: So they know if you just do one road for one time. So now small.
0: You go reach now, everybody. You go
1: reach our open. We thank God. So you say governor don't pass there. He pass there. He not close. I pass there. He open eye. You see him. He don't see make things. Waiting they want to do there. He must do them. Now so it be. So may we exercise patient for that. Where you talk. So thank you very much. The number is 090-44-362225. Now be the number where you go take join us for EBS Waka about. We'll take you now before we can go to the main matter. Best we'll get to the hello there, our full line.
3: Hello, this is Emmanuel from Benin.
1: Hello?
3: Hello?
1: Good morning.
3: Can you hear me?
1: Yes, I
3: can
1: hear you.
3: Good morning, I said this is Emmanuel from Benin.
1: Emmanuel, I greet you, sir.
3: Well done,
1: I greet you, Emmanuel.

0: The thing when I want to talk, many people they argue say the governor that they do anything for those South here, say no road.
1: Yes.
0: But the roads, when he don't do it, when I know, he don't reach a level. When I go pass through, I don't know, make a counter, make it here.
1: No, I will help you counter. May we just first start with, since they say they don't, you not do anything for Edo South.
0: No, make they are not here. I want read them for
1: you. Oh, yeah, I could read them. You read them.
0: I'm off the road.
1: Okay.
0: Okpara Road.
1: That is two.
0: Teboga Road.
1: That is three.
0: Mechanic Road.
1: That is four.
0: Power line from Kawa Road to to Barak.
1: That is five. Palace Road.
0: Kawa Road Station.
1: That is six.
0: Catholic Charismatic Road.
1: That is seven.
0: Airport Road Station.
1: That is eight.
0: Sapler Road Old Road.
1: That is nine.
0: Sapler Road New Road.
1: That is ten.
0: Hello, Mama.
1: That is 11.
0: Now the one I know be that.
1: Palace Road for permission. You know, talk him.
0: Okay, Palace Road.
1: Q1 Road for Teboga. You know, talk him.
0: Okay, and I be Teboga now.
1: Teboga, many road, many there what they do there. So thank you very much. How much they pay you when you talk this one now?
0: You see.
1: All right, so
0: that is what they do when people know they understand. People go, they talk bad word. Your sister said, they're not see any road, nothing.
1: All right, thank you very much. And you don't mention Technical School Road, the journal.
2: I know it's the one way you know, so now other people know.
1: For Technical School Road, there, I know, say, they do one of Bogodo Street there, they do Uge Street there, they do many streets where they do for all Technical.
2: It passed seven, where you did that Technical.
1: For there. So you don't talk this one.
0: Okay.
1: So,
0: okay, you see,
1: thank you very much. Then if you go after Dumaze Road there, you look by your right there, you see what they do there. It be like, if you read there, you be like all that. So, my people, we say, the governor, don't they do his own work? We will see they pray, may he do more. He never reached 2 years for office, and many things that they go on. If I can't, they talk about myself, they'll say, he can't buy it better, but this one now you they talk and that's why I ask you say how much they pay you. You say nobody say we see they talk the one way they do. The one way they never do, they go see do them. Hello, do our full line.
3: Hello, good morning, sir. My name is George Bush. I record for Takoba Road.
1: All right, continue.
3: I see airports begging governor.
1: Come on for when radio day, we will hear you clearly.
3: When I see airports begging governor, I beg. May see do road for Jari, all those Jari road. You don't know good. Even the center of runabout, you don't know good.
1: Wait. Where for GROA? Because I know say that they work for GROA now.
3: AMA road, no good. Achombari road, no good. Abuja Kota road, no good. If you really go Waya road, the road, no good.
1: All right, for
3: runabout, the road, no good.
1: Ugbo, they just only do
3: Ugbo road. Second Ugbo, first Ugbo.
1: They just only do Ugbo, but they never do a finish. So there are small, I believe, say now the rainy season. Now I stop those ones. Go the number now, we will call now 090-44-36-2225. And I'll be the number we will now take join us for this program. Yes, the same in Jujuki, the Uku Padenya, we know smooth, but who know your cook at all? If you just do everything once. Hello, there our phone line.
4: Hello, sir.
1: Yes, come on for where your radio demo will hear you clearly. Good morning. Good morning. Come on for where your radio demo will hear you clearly.
2: Off your radio.
1: Hello. I want to call Tamo if you never are ready to talk. Hello? All right. The number is 090-44-36-2225. And that'll be the number where you take join us for this program. Where you tell us where today in a general matter. Not be say general matter, now everything now road.

0: road. That's why we mention some of the roads where we feel remember, because in many ways, priority. And the
1: priority.
0: Priority. They collect, so they'll collect up to 10,000 naira from people. They'll collect up to 10,000 naira from them.
1: From drivers.
0: For drivers. Hello, there, our phone line. All right, the number now 090-44-36-2225. That'll be the number where you take join us for today's program. May you contribute your quarter. Hello, who there, our phone line?
2: Hello.
0: Yes, Ralph from Etete. Good morning.
2: Good morning, sir.
0: I greet you.
1: Welcome, Baba. I greet you specially.
2: You know, say many people say, who not vote for governor? Even though say governor come do that for them with gold, they not go see appreciate
1: him. No, well, my cat boy.
2: They walk with them army out there. I said I go talk him because they not expect him say he go feel come out the midst of another candidate.
0: So which area you want me work on? Those one now with day now. He don't do the one way they do. And which area do you want him to work on?
2: For my own view, the problem when they do get now erosion matter. If you have the of GRO, got another day. What I not get where they flow, they go. And beneath the get it be get topography. Topography means they where water they flow, they go. And most could have be a very good place to channel the water go. They don't block them. If you go get the wind power, take open all the moat. Channel the water go there, put gutter for the both sides. If not, if they want to do road, they will first do gutter. But the former administration say, not all road, not need gutter. I don't really understand.
0: All right.
2: That Waterstone project, when the former governor start, all those stuff, those Jansi project, it go give my very good name.
0: All right.
2: That's all we need for that one.
0: All right.
1: Let's say, Baba.
0: Thank you.
2: Hello. When they have one, so then I told them before, they say, the top position before.
0: Where they tell you do it in?
2: May I say, educate people about constitution. You are aware now. But you know my culture and tradition now.
0: I know they are aware. Wait till I tell you, say today now general matter.
1: And
0: so
1: now
0: we give you don't talk general matter. So constitution, me and you never arrange that one. Say you today every Thursday you they give us constitution. Me and you never arrange that one. So if you want us to arrange that one, we go arrange them. Thank you.
2: Huh?
0: I say we will arrange them another day. You never tell me.
2: Okay.
0: Thank you. Yes, the number, before we go market, we'll don't take one call, then we'll come join the Tradomedical chairman for those states. May he come tell us whether helps the important to us, or this one we would do so, or you know the important. And may you get ready to see join for the matter we will talk about. So we will go small market and they come back.
3: Class, what would you like to be when you grow up?
4: I want to be an astronaut.
5: I want to be the CEO of MTN Nigeria.
6: Who says you have to wait until you grow up? Register for the 2026

0: and see supply.
1: Yes, we don't come back here. Yeah, may I see take a few calls before I join the person who will talk to us for this our matter for Trado Medical. Hello, who day our full line?
2: Hello.
1: Come on for where?
2: Good morning, sir.
1: Good morning.
2: Yes, sir. This is my Mr. Ima from Takumba Road.
1: All right, Mr. Ima, we greet you.
2: Yes, sir. I won't go back to where you stopped just now. My own contribution now, make them do this defeating of all the seed, connections who get all those manholes. This erosion holes we will first get. But since the time of Ogbomudia, like the park, all those the sea, all those are still the end for underground drainage.

0: My brother, that one will be true. The deceit, that kind of one with the talk. So they do some for upper mission. When this new government just enter, they do many for New Benin. They do for, I don't feel name all the places. So for you to say that during Ogbemudia, they don't do a last, that one will be true, my brother. Thank you very much. The number now 09044-362225. Yes, now be the number where you take join us for this program. Hello, who do you have full line?
1: Hello, good morning.
0: Good morning.
1: Yes, hello to love from the studio there.
0: Yes, Osak Mama, I greet you.
1: Yes, now me Osak Mama, DIC from Asabo Street, off over past for Universal Postal.
0: Number waiting.
1: So I want to speak my mind today.
0: All right, speak.
1: So God mind. Bless you now, and God bless the governor and also the listener.
0: All right, continue.
1: Okay, now I want to proceed further.
0: Yes.
1: So what I want to talk, about BDC. When my father buy card, he buy August, because he buy this September.
0: Mm.
1: So when he buy this September, he buy 10,000. As he buy 10,000, when he load that 10,000, they give him 27 units. I can look and say, not good, it's too low. So I beg BDC, making as they look into it, although I don't complain to them relating to that one. So now I come up for that side now. So I want to talk about something. I want to talk now be this. Our street, Asabo Street.
0: Mm.
1: So I beg, you know, say me a person with visual impairment. That was what I mean. Either a person will get eye problem.
2: Yes, yes, sir.
1: You know, say for water the road now. If I dey come out for our house, water the road, I go the deep leg inside water. I beg, I want to beg our governor and also the local government. I beg because I know say. Session, fourth schedule of the 1999 Constitution as amended.
0: Mm.
1: It talk about what it concerns local government for that fourth schedule for the law there. So I beg, make local government win and store in now. I beg, oh God, make you try, make you help us for that street. And also our governor, I beg all of you, make you put mine together.
0: All right, they hear us. All right, thank you very much. Thank you, Osak Mama.
1: Okay, thank you very much.
0: From Masabo right. Street. Yes, my people, right now, I think that you'll be the last caller for this segment. I want to tell the local government chairman, the councillors, make all of them stand up. Bam! All the chairmen, also, now the yemina, make una stand up and make una do una work right now. Because we just say we will give una the month ending. When month don't end, from next we go come no work we una they do. We will not do work, we will call them out. Don't be say Asabo Street down a local government road. That one I got local government already. And one side now go, one side now already. So make all of una go do una work now. Who no do a work, we go see talk and come out here because now my work now they do so. Now person working they do so.
2: They need to pull it together with the councillors.
0: Councillors, anywhere where they represent, councillor 1-12.
2: Anywhere in the world.
0: Make sure say they do something for your area. Make sure say the road there, una do na
2: that's local, why you are there.
0: Local government road. Make sure say the gutter, the sit arm, according to the way they speak English, they remove the dirty. Make sure say everything they work out for your ward. That is councillor. The chairman, you will be the governor of local government. Do your work. Nobody say local government road, they call on government. Federal government road, they call on government. No be so. Are you going boy in now? That one would not pass that error. So right now, we welcome the chairman of Tradomedical.
2: Are you going to go there?
0: Medicine. That bed, you know, say, person no spiritual things. If you ring bell like that, you are calling on strange spirits.
2: Baba, now that person.
0: So you.

0: woman spirit can't join her here.
1: That bear makes a very good thing.
0: So may all the spirits come join you.
1: Join me.
0: No, we don't need them in this studio.
1: I want to tell them you never free for your work.
0: Neither free. I must free by myself.
2: It's not going to work.
0: By fire, by fire.
1: You're not going to free
2: things. You must give your certificate.
0: I'll just do apprentice for how many years. When I want to feed myself. So my people, when I don't see us, say the chairman of board of people where they do heads.
3: Harbor.
0: Oracle. The chairman, 9 day here by himself. Oga, greet our people. May you mention your name by yourself.
1: My people. Only

0: 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So many places where I did for you, my love. 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
1: Yo, yo, what's going on? This is Drizzy Drake.
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Good afternoon, this is the FM News Bit at 2:30. The Nigeria Labour Congress has called

0: He goes, if person can go up permission, what he could have thought he say, up. If he not carry and go up, he not go green. But if now who gets there, if you stop and this one, he can stress to where he has going, he don't do exercise.
1: Mm-hmm.
0: So he must they use bicycle. So he must they use bicycle, go walk.
1: Mm.
0: So he must see the break. But to we here, now up. They're not going to trek for a minute. They want to make them drop them for inside their panel.
1: Mm.
0: All those up in the first minute. And when the driver say that they go up, the person that not go enter.
1: All right.
0: We two games.
1: All right, thank you very much, sir. All right, thank you very much, sir. And again, some people, if there is some office where you go there for third floor, I get one now they work for Cardinal, I get one place where they work for Cardinal, and a third floor I day. Elevator day. Sometimes I go climb, I go follow the elevator, the stairs, climb the stairs, go up, come down. When I go to say I do that thing, I come master ram. There's only two ways where I do elevator. I add extra, which is no good. But I said they use that stairs. Go up, go down. I won't go carry something for down. I go climb the stairs, go down. I won't go up, I go climb up. So the thing can't give me a month of exercise. I beg health. It better. Hello, caller, talk to us. Your name, where they come from? Inside the matter.
2: Hello,
1: talk to us.
2: Hello.
1: Sir. I greet him for you, sir. Yes, sir, talk to us.
2: Okay, all this fruit and everything will be na chemical. Na only water, they don't get chemical. What the government want to consider those where they bring up for market, make people buy? Because my village, somebody, they thief fowl. They say, make you no thief. He say, my fowl stop this week. Before it stop, what is government won't do for us? We're going to make us benefit. Thank you.
1: All right, thank you. That was a question you asked, and inside the matter. Before I go enter inside the newspaper, I get some messages way there for here, and other things way they come for inside. Before I go enter inside the newspaper, from there we go. They march and they go. They analyze everything inside here for the matter. Make I read this message way they enter inside for WhatsApp for inside. Say drive o'clock. Drive with care. Aboki Englishman, welcome back. Aboki back to drive o'clock. Today your body no get your body no good, no sickness in Jesus name. No go get sickness in Jesus name. Amen. Now me my Madam Esther Peshinia from inside Oba Bere Road, Benin City. Okay, they like your driving well. They drive like okay. I thank you very, very much, Mama. They drive like DPO. Thank you very, very much. I really teach you work well. God will bless you, Soja Aboki. Thank you very much, Mama, for inside that one. God will bless you too. And God will bless everybody for inside there. Make we enter inside this text message. We don't come inside here. Before I enter inside the newspaper, as we discuss about health and everything concerning health, for you say, please, sir, let us stand all, speak boldly, and act directly. Some youths are mentally sick because of drugs abuse. No be lie. Now, secondary school students are leaving their class with school uniform to buy drugs for inside there. I discuss that for you. Yeah, no problem. No be lie, you just talk, my brother. My this person will send us this message. No be lie, you talk. Many of our youths now are suffering for mental health. You don't go take one or two. You don't go take one or two. You don't take one or two. Everything I go scatter. Take one or two. Everywhere will scatter. And the thing you see, the thing you already do. I'm feeling high like race. The rates at which youths now don't they take alcohols, the rate at which youths they take all these substance, if they finish our body. You don't see small pekin now. I say at the age of 32, she don't buy. At the age of 40, he don't go me papa God. What they kill him? They say there are things where they take. And they damage the liver. It they damage the cells. It they damage the organs. Now what they say, God no do us well. God give us natural food, natural things. Don't be by spending 100,000 naira for all those the corona go dating, sharwama and everything. Don't be by spending all that 100,000 naira. You just get small money like this, go buy.

0: Aleho, now for people who understand Aleho, African spinach and other things, you go cook better, better table soup. You go eat and you go do all right with your two. But now want to eat big man life. Big man life, big man life. She teach it easy. But nevertheless, your health, as I always talk, come. Now your wealth. Make we enter inside the newspaper before I miss Pinnacle for inside building waiting for inside here. Okay, 09044362225. Now, don't forget this number. Now, the same number. Now, take text me message. The same number. Now, say follow me for inside here. Okay, quickly. Make we just go inside here for points. Sharply. Local government, LG don't approve 20,000 monthly stipends for national youth members. LG don't approve 20,000 naira monthly stipends for national youth members. Nigeria woman arrested in USA over illegal voting. Nigeria woman arrested in USA over illegal voting for inside here. Then this one, Oyo school adopted abduction. Suspect plead not guilty to the charge or for inside that one. Then for inside here, street inside, still inside for Punch newspaper. Police, Ondo Harbor drink death rises to 49. 170 affected. Ondo Harbor drink death don't rise to 49. 170 people they affected for inside that one for inside the newspaper for inside point. Anyone your body want to react to, you can call me on 09044362225. I don't drop and say for inside here. Look, LG don't approve 20,000 naira monthly stipend for Nigerian youth members for inside here. The one Nigerian woman, they don't arrest her for inside USA for over illegal voting for inside here. Then this one called enter for here. The Oyo student adoption suspect don't plead not guilty for inside that one. Then for inside here, they call say Ondo Harbor drink deaths don't rise to 49 and 170 they affected for inside that one. 09044362225. Then Iran war target cooking gas supply crush in Nigeria heat for inside this one. Nigeria don't rise 749.6 billion from federal bonds as rates ease for inside that one. Which one your body won't react to for inside there? Hello, caller, talk to me. Your name, what the call for inside the newspaper?
1: Bucky. 5 o'clock.
0: Javu, okay, care, they answer you.
1: What you talk that time, na correct, you know. Many of the food where they eat nowadays, na chemical. They don't chemicalize everything where they eat now. Where you people that have problem now, no food that plenty pass. I don't say the boys are not taking drugs. They are taking their own drug. Many of them are already addicted, and they cannot do without it. The most important thing is that most of the fruits we are buying now is just chemicalized. Look at what the vice president said. Your wife go buy orange. Buy orange to do some refreshment. You find out that after the orange, started getting addicted. So a lot of sickness that people are getting today is out of chemical food. So we have to really continue to cry to the government. May government continue to help us. All these people, where they sell food, may they wake up and do their work very well. Because they need to go around. Orange cannot just ride together. Party cannot ride at the same time.
0: All right, thank you. Help us.
1: God bless you, Daddy.
0: Thank you very much. I don't give that for inside the newspaper. I don't tell you now, say local government don't say they don't approve 20,000 monthly stipends for inside for NYC members. Nigerian women, they don't arrest one Nigerian woman for inside USA over illegal voting. And also, other for you, the Oyo school adoption, the suspects, they plead not guilty for inside. Yeah. Then for inside this other one, we cock up for inside here. Ondo Harbor drink, don't rise to 49. Why 170? They are affected. Hello, caller, talk to us. Your name, what the call for? Inside the newspaper. Yes, sir.
2: On a day live show now.
0: We dey very live for inside here. Talk to me. What will be the problem?
2: The problem is, as I talk to you now, pipeline don't block.
0: Okay.
2: And that road, when pipeline Coca-Cola, is not supposed to do that road today. Now, apostle, talk to you, so apostle of everything.
0: Okay.
2: That road, they're supposed to do at least weekend. Now, so that they come for school, they don't see road pass. Even the small street where they pass, now, everywhere, don't block.
0: For pipeline, right?
2: For pipeline. Why Coca-Cola go to do that road when it's not saying that weekend, you say?
0: All right. Okay, Apostle, don't worry. The relevant authority will go there right now to make sure say they go east traffic for there. Now. All right, thank you very much, Apostle of Reality. We there inside the newspaper. Make we they read the messages where they come here for inside here. So good PM Aboki. My name, okay, no doubt Aboki is a good presenter. Hello, caller, talk to us. Your name, where they coming from?
3: Good afternoon.
0: Help me off your radio, Oga. Yes, talk to me, sir.
3: Are you with me now?
0: I'm with you. Please, off your radio. I can hear you at the background.
3: Okay.
0: Off the radio, please.
3: I don't offer.
0: Yeah, talk to me now.
3: This is your party brother, Oga Alpha.
0: Okay.
3: From Richard Center, 9 evening.
0: All right.
3: What I want to receive, what is that matter of just now? About pipeline. In those days, where did they tie roads?
0: Maybe that one they talk now. Maybe that one they talk. Would they talk about newspaper now?
3: Where did they hold up now? Where they hold for about the Libya group? You know me to that one? You know me to that one?
0: They arrest someone for USA for illegal voting. Hello. Okay, thank you very, very much. All right, 0904436 2225. Naimbi the team for inside this one. Hello, caller, talk to us. Your name, where the callers from? Good evening.
4: Hello, Aboki. Good afternoon.
0: Good afternoon, mommy. Welcome.
4: Everything. I hope you are okay now.
0: Fine. We're fine.
4: Okay. That woman, when in the U.S., he not saying not be citizen. He not saying not be American citizen. Let's go vote. Come the hungry American, they cannot come out. Make it come follow us in Satan. Maybe they cannot come out. Not a fear. It is the way they do for Nigeria. Now you won't go do for here.
0: Okay.
4: Maybe they cannot come out.
0: Okay.
4: Maybe come follow us in Satan where vegetable not be.
0: Okay. Thank you very much, mommy. All right, 90-0-0-4-4-3-6-2-2-2-5. As Pinnacle does sit down for me inside studio, make a sharply, make a dash on the microphone for inside here. We think Caricon give us Pinnacle. Welcome.
5: 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I'll call them again, 090-5244-0572. Yes, country person, money they call your hand. You they hustle. God, Baba God, they bless you. And you don't get that for my say you won't buy land. Country person, sometimes it good make you for invest. I want to do if you take invest for this life. Now make you get landed property. Yes, because if you put money from different things, when you be at the end of the day, you call the yes story. I mean, I told you the money you can't depreciate. And now they save. Saving no be the only way to keep money. If you save money for bank account, money will be what 1 million if you do last year. You know, save for inside the September, so 1 million if you do them again. You know, you go break leg. Now they follow you talk so. So one moment you be say if you take save well, make your money for get better value. Now if you put that for landed property, and because landed property they always appreciate, they always they go up. Now make all the tell now say me come buy land for yourself, buy for your pikin, you be wife, buy for your husband, you be husband, buy for your wife. This secure their future. We get land for Egba Road for that side, for that Ochi Road bypass. We get for Rokosa community. We get after Obada Junction. We also get through Igu Junction. We get for Agbo Road. We get for Siloko Road. We get for Lagos Road though. Cause the person we get for Airport Road. We get through Ekenwa Road. So get rid Saplay Road everywhere for Benin City. We get landed property. You feel they pay small. If you say you don't get the money once, you feel they pay when they call a payment on installment, they pay small as your power. Nobody go pressure you. The economy hold all of us for neck. But now, no me say you don't get landed property. You feel they pay small. Yes, country person, make it a call us now for that number. Will be 090-5244-0572. That number city for WhatsApp. This is also missing our WhatsApp. We like inside that one tonight. Saving Genius. We take introduce one what they call Saving Genius. This Saving Genius, so now application when you be say if you download for your phone, whether an iPhone you use, I've been address for you use. If it is safe for there, if you say you don't get a 300k once, you don't get 500k once, we want to take up buy land. That one platform when you be say if it is safe, small put, they save small, they save small. Once you don't reach maturity amount when you say you want to buy the land, if you just convert that from there, take buy the land. Yes, many talk day for that one. I know finish all of her for this for the time they give me for here. They call our phone number. Oh, I can come our office for number 144 or number 133 for Nepenepe Junction for that side for second East Circular. Close on Nepa office. Now their office just the by merit for there. Or make it they call that number will be 090-5244-0572. I'll call them again, 090-5244-0572. Or I can come our office for number 133 or number 144 for second for that. I close the Nepal office. We open from Monday to Saturday. Make no focus, say inspection are free of charge, documentation are free of charge. You know, they pay for all those ones. The only thing they pay for the land now, if not just the money of the price of the land, no hidden charges of any kind, no settlement we would do at the end of the day. The only money we they pay now for the landed property. Make no look for that promo. Call collect your own solar device for inside this season. I'll call the number again, 090-5244-0572. Or I can come to our office for number 144 or 133 for second for that side. My colleague, people looking at the buy land, looking at the invest wisely, the Pinnacle way.
0: All right, thank you, Oga Pinnacle, for inside our way. Don't bring or give us. Shapali, are they giving out the newspaper headlines? And I don't dare for inside Vanguard for inside here. Anambra debt controversy, presidency, dear Obi. Peter Obi to quit presidential race for inside here. I take him again. Anambra debt controversy presidency dear Peter Obi to quit presidential race for inside here. This is a call for inside. It says stop talking, go and walk. Tinubu campaign spokesman person tell Wike APC governance. Stop talking, go and walk. Tinubu campaign spokesperson tells Wike and APC governance for inside here. for this one week, they come here fullest Liverpool to face Chelsea in Carabao Cup fourth round for inside. Yeah, OAU final year student commits suicide. Police don't probe in the incident for inside that one. OAU final year students don't commit suicide. Police don't probe the matter for inside that one. Man United crash out of League Cup after blowing 2-0 lead against Brighton. Man United don't crash out of League Cup after blowing 2-0 lead against Brighton for inside. This one, of course, today come here. Ondo kills killer. Drink 49 don't buy for inside here. Whilst 170 affected health commissioner, and I did confirm this story for inside this one. State police / constitution amendment. Now they give 36 state assembly 30 days to 36 days. 36 state assembly 30 days to respond for inside that one. And yeah, now we go take carry on for inside. Yeah, then Saudi club hits with stadium banned fine over Jota chance for inside this one. 09044362225. I don't drop puna point, I don't drop puna vanguard. Anyone your body won't carry talk, make you talk for inside here. Hello caller, inside the newspaper, no carry me go another place for the matter. All right, now 09044362225. Now that same number, now send us message for WhatsApp. We're gonna do the talk to me as it be for inside the newspaper. Many forget say today now health we talk about. I will don't talk plenty things inside health, how to take care of your health. But now we talk inside newspaper. I don't give now for inside point and I did for vanguard. Hello caller, talk to me. Your name would call from good afternoon, good evening. Hello.
6: Okay.
0: Yes, sir. Talk to me, sir.
6: Okay, now Godfrey, sir, make it go to the local government.
0: Uncle Godfrey, where did they happen?
6: Everywhere good, bro. Everywhere good. Good to hear from you.
0: It don't take.
6: But we communicate yesterday and through text message.
0: All right. Welcome.
6: I don't say you're busy. Well. Thank God for your recovery anyway.
0: Alhamdulillah.
6: To start with, bro, on top of the health matter, what in Nigeria supposed to do now? No, all this is matter now. Nah. With the record about 49 just now. Nah.
0: Yes.
6: About one.
0: Yeah, don't dey inside the matter again. Don't dey affected.
6: Thank you very much. You know why? What is what they do for Nigeria? Our government not they try to dey in charge of what thing that they do. I wish as government, how would government they dey in charge of what in Nigeria they produce or what in Nigeria they sell? All those fake products for not able to come on inside market like that. Go reach our local producer. Some of them are chemical they take off for farm. Some of them don't even spend square for five what they call market. Some don't suffer for root. And secondly, my point of exercise goes, pure water. You don't too much for Nigeria. May not God bless you, pure water, Nigeria, because you go to the record, they can't see whether they talk for all to say so. And Nigeria, you foresee, a bag of pure water. We look for pure water.
0: And no, the core product, I beg.
6: I don't care if I care what I know, which I won't call it. It's not too much for Nigeria. I don't care about it. For example, now you go here, about 100 people just they do one pure water for one street. And we look at anything where people don't too much, whether they do. Definitely, that or 12, that must be due. That fake one must enter inside. Either by producer or by from the workers.
0: All right.
6: May I try to regulate this pure water for it. May not come bless you. This country where they have performed those fruits now. Because the apple, because through pure water.
0: All right, thank you very much, sir. God bless you.
6: All right, okay. Not too pure water, not too much for Nigeria.
0: All right, thank you very much. Inside there for the matter, Uncle Godfrey. 09044362225. That one are the number to take there with us. Inside the matter for inside travel clock. I don't give now inside the newspaper headlines, and I don't tell now how it be for the matter. Me gonna just call me. We go to talk for inside here. Hello, caller. Based on what we don't talk for inside the newspaper and health matter, which one you they react to? Salamu alaikum.
7: Hello,
0: I don't pick your call. Talk to me.
7: Good afternoon.
0: Good afternoon, sir. Your name and your location?
7: I be called from Igwebe local government.
0: Okay, how Igwebe local government there, sir?
7: Fine.
0: All right, inside the matter for the hot, for the newspaper.
7: Aboki, you see what did they happen, You see, I don't think Nigeria has a hope. The people, why they sick? Now, them 20 past the one, why not they sick? Because the type of food where we they eat now. Everything are chemical. Even the soft drink you want to drink now chemical. Everything, orange, pineapple, banana, na kappa, then they take it up. So white people that will sleep, they are sick. They might get you, then they pull for tea. If you go where then they do area naming ceremony or marriage. We can't imagine they will put for.
0: We know the mission product for inside. We know the mission product. Don't say spices, Oga.
7: We will tire. Make the government wake up. Not that we wake up. Make people not darken it. And the job we want you to be taken now. Now God will save Nigeria.
0: All right. Thank you very much.
7: Thank you.
0: All right, Nat, thank you very much for inside that one. Make her they read the messages where they come in while we they answer the call. I don't give her the newspaper headlines for inside Point and inside Vanguard. Make her quickly check sharply. Go check inside our own Observer. Wait till Observer she get for inside us inside here. By meanwhile, inside this call. Hello, caller, talk to us. Your name, what the call from? Good afternoon, good evening.
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0: Drive with care. Talk to us, sharply, before I go inside this break.
8: Yeah, now, good evening. Now, me, kindness, what are you?
0: Okay, kindness. Oh, you don't tell.
8: I'll be small. Now, well done for my good work.
0: Well done, sir.
8: Oh, yeah, I've got a quick one. I want to really sincerely appeal to NAFDAC, SONN, and NUE, National Recreation Agency. You know, say recently they talk about this sachet drink of a thing. I beg, I want to plead with them. May not be sure that because they now that come and say that thing, they don't ban us, then they will call, go back and be silent. No, I beg, may they continue so they try to get so the drugs and those products may be substandard because it will really help a lot. Now, because they're silent ever since, let me call these substandard products come for everywhere. So we plead with them, I beg. Now their work be that. We they really do want to ask so that all these bad things for the people archive will reduce to the barest minimum. Thank you.
0: All right, thank you very, very, very, very much. Well, on this note, now here, Walter Karewa self, go this break. After this break, Drive O'Clock, go continue. When they come back, I'm not going anywhere.
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0: Yes, Oga Jeffa, my life round one. Oga Jeffa, joining a Jeje. Make you no sleep as you drive. No, you no drink as you drive. Because if you drink as you drive, how you go take before inside the matter? On that note, we don't welcome na back inside travel clock. But could they pick on a call, they get on a reactions. I don't give now all these stories for headlines where don't be happen for inside. Point and Vanguard, where we don't talk plenty, plenty things. And that same number, now nah, nah, send me a message. That same number, now nah, send me a WhatsApp message. And I go read down for now for inside here. Make I read the message for inside. Say travel clock, Senator Abuki, Mr. Fresh, representing EBS constituency. This beautiful Thursday afternoon, Abuki, you are driving smoothly and accurately. I say, make I greet you guys, especially. We no get strong strip for here, penalty for those who are involved in production of fake drinks for inside the matter and others products the debt is increasing day by day. Peace, Surveyor John, for inside there. Thank you so much, Oga Surveyor Jones. This I say, Abuki, is very, very unfortunate. Say, we they take our hand and kill ourselves. We, NAFDAC, they make us, they buy ourselves for inside that matter. Waiting NAFDAC, they do for here, waiting be the duty and the regulatory for inside the matter. For all the products and food, what would they eat for our market? Madam Rumi from Supplier Road. Thank you, Madam Rumi, for inside that one. See inside the matter for text, WhatsApp messages. They see the calls, they come in, make no stop the calls. Hello, caller, talk to me. Your name, I will the call from. Salam alaikum.
1: Good evening.
0: Good evening, sir. Your name and your location?
1: Drive
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1: Madam Victoria.
0: Madam Victoria, welcome. Help me off your radio.
1: Good evening.
0: Good evening, mommy. Welcome.
1: This way that they talk, so NAFDAC. Not be everything NAFDAC feel issue. You know why I talk?
0: No.
1: He got one time, I can't go market. I did priest. I can't the fly where I want to go is myself. I don't see. So I can't beg some people where they run that market, say I beg. No, no, let me fly where just is myself. They can't show me one of the toilets around the market. My brother, when I enter the toilet, they build them wide. The when I enter the thing where it shocked me most.
0: The cities where no supposed good.
1: Banana way that they sell my brother. You know say a toilet now go the out where well.
0: Mommy not to come again. Not to come again. Not to come again.
1: The acid they come out. Banana on top. Arrange plate on top. This avocado spear. They tie. They arrange for basket.
0: Mommy.
1: Carry a pull for. Inside the toilet, make it for quick grab. You see what thing I tell you? That's why I tell you, not be everything. If you don't have now, the car will come and call shit for road.
0: Mommy, no talk about game, no talk about game.
1: This is the way that they take key people. The one where we not they see, now the many pass. So if we buy the banana, car and go as if you ripe, we eat them. No, my brother.
0: Thank you very, very, very much. We they talk about health and inside here. We there for inside Drive O'Clock 09044-360-225. Say good evening, Drive O'Clock. Fruits and our natural water is more better than all these drinks way full of sugar and chemical from Pastor Onyeka. Thank you very, very, very, very much for your contribution. Inside the matter, we did inside text messages right now. I did read on our text messages before we carry ourselves go open the next newspaper and then we talk with the happy for inside. Yes, say good afternoon, Travel Clock. Obi left office since 14 years ago. Anambra government no talk say he left office with debt. Now where Obi the campaign now they say Obi left office with debt. Okay, let them leave him alone. Mr. Joseph from Ekpoma, thank you very much, Mr. Joseph from Ekpoma, for inside that one. Inside this one, they say. please. Okay, this one, the commissar say the police are trying, but let them stop this their okay. Wahala, where they take collect money for inside matter, the thing they make everybody the para for inside out. That one, your own message, we can say, it say, okay, fresh Mariam from Dumaids. All right, thank you so much for inside that one. This one, the commissar as Nama's WhatsApp message for inside here. Make with a great check this one for inside here. This one, they say, okay, Draft O'Clock, good afternoon. Abuki, I just want to thank you for your good work you guys are doing. God bless you very, very, very much. We are no longer safe in the country. Madam Ritha from McKeown Road. Okay, Madam Ritha, thank you for that one, for your contribution for inside here. Okay. 09044362225. That one at the number not today with us inside the matter. Say Drive O'Clock. General Oboki. Okay. Man United lose to Brighton. Okay. Abilun no be small team. Okay. For inside the after leading in the first half by 2-0, Man United fan go day. Okay, rough shoulder with Chelsea fans. Okay, Chelsea remain the pride of London. Lampard. Now, you want us to cause trouble this afternoon. Hello, talk to us. Salamu alaikum. Good afternoon. Your name, where are you coming from?
2: Drive O'Clock.
0: Drive with care. Talk to me, mommy. Welcome.
2: Mr. Duku, for all way now.
0: All right, talk to me.
2: Welcome back, Aboki. God is your strength in
0: Amen.
2: Jesus' name.
0: Amen.
2: I want to talk about NASDAQ. NASDAQ and SAN, they are not doing their job. If they are not doing their job well, they will monitor all those things that we are eating and we are drinking. Some people, they treat malaria. They will die with malaria. They will not be because that drug are fake drugs. So we are advising Nigeria, they should try and eat plenty vegetable and eat a lot of vegetable and fruit and take care of their environment so they can be healthy to boost their own system. That's my own contribution.
0: Thank you very much. Drive with care. Thank you very much, ma, for your contribution for inside that one. Okay, Shapali, make a rerun. Enter inside the next newspaper for inside today, which could be Observer. Then from inside Observer, we're going to talk everything one after the other for inside there. 09044-362225. I don't give now the Punch newspaper, and I don't give now. Don't give now Vanguard now inside Observer and they try giving her for inside there. So I say good evening, Drive O'Clock. I greet you now for the studio for which now they do well. For concerning health, I beg make our government and the agency where they in charge of food, which is NAFDAC, they check like all the whole market. Maybe they check all the whole market at least every day to see waiting and waiting people they pull for body, and all these our health workers, may they day around, may they make sure say everywhere do okay, because cleanliness is next to cleanliness. Thank you very, very, very much. Okay, inside Observer for inside here, make we quickly read what's in the happen for inside here. Observer for inside here, our governor Kwebolo. Make a refresher, make a no than a waiting day for Isaiah. Make a no kogo, okay? The talk with you, no dancer for Isaiah. All right, this one they call for Isaiah. Yes, now be this one. For Isaiah, so you say, INEC don't target 487 persons with disability for a greater 2027 election. Participation for inside here. INEC don't target 187 persons with a disability for greater 2027 election participation inside for inside here. National Assembly don't send 2026 constitutional authorization bill to 36 state assembly for inside here. Edo Festival 2026 London to host 3-day showcase of culture, business, and excellence for inside this one. Now, the one I'll fit carry come on for inside Observer. Anyone your body want touch light, make you follow the talk is higher. Hello, inside the matter for inside Drive O'Clock. Salamu alaikum. Hello,
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0: Drive O'Clock, talk to me. I don't pick your call for inside the newspaper and other things. What would they talk for inside the matter?
3: Thank you very much. You're not at the table. I don't get a car. Look for a car, please.
0: Okay.
3: We'll go buy for
0: We don't hear that one. Thank you very much for inside here. 09044362225. Now inside that one, we they go for inside here. Then Shapali Shapali, make we take Daily Post. Inside Daily Post, which Daily Post get for inside here. Daily Post. All right. Hello, caller, talk to us. Your name and where are you coming for? Good afternoon. Good evening.
4: Good afternoon.
0: Yes, sir. Welcome, sir.
4: Calling from Nelson.
0: Please help me off your radio, I beg.
4: Okay, I go for now. The woman that complained that a banana in the toilet. That's a very good lady woman. Such a thing, such toilet, should be reported to Nanda. Let them close it. Let them just put fan and close it. Because actually, people are eating poison in the market. That's all I have to say. Let them monitor it.
0: Let them monitor it. Thank you very much, sir, for inside there. Somebody they monitor with the way they talk for inside there. Okay, this one they come here. FARC, FG, states, local government share 2.338 trillion revenue inside August. Listen now for inside Daily Post. FARC, federal government, states, local government share 2.338 trillion naira. For inside revenue, for inside August, for inside this one. This one called the talk say, ASU declare indefinite strike for inside Uniport. ASU don't declare indefinite strike for inside Uniport. This one for inside Daily Post for here. Make I just pick one more story for inside here before I give una the four lines to talk. Okay. We will not allow Wike to bring PDP crisis into our party. APC. Now they talk this one, Farouk. Now they talk this one. We will not allow Wike to bring PDP crisis into our party. APC, Farouk. Now they talk this one. 09044362225. Each one, your body won't react to for which I don't talk for inside newspaper. Make you the call, make her they pick your call. Hello, caller, talk to me. Help me off your radio once I don't pick your call. Close. Drive with care, my brother. Welcome, sir.
5: I call from Delta State.
0: Hey, Oka Alex, Nani, sir.
5: Yeah.
0: Mm-hmm.
5: We talk of very important issues today. We talk about health. You see, like that woman where they say you put banana or avocado and those things for toilet so that the disease will make a right. This one has not been the work of NAFDAC. Now, the work of local government health workers. In those days, they move house to house to know how the environment is.
0: Mm-hmm.
5: But if the local government health workers see this, so they will discover these things. You understand? So there are so many things where they decide. Before they come, check your place, how your room will be, your toilets and all that. Have you been they do their work? They will discover this woman. But this one has not been wasting NAFDAC. Why do those things? You understand? So, our people, when they say this, they should have human conscience. You know, you are killing other people in the name of making money. That money will not go well with your family. So, we should help one another. Because, not you want it, you cannot go to the toilet. Let me see the help of that people. Everything is not about money.
0: It's not about money.
5: So that's my contribution.
0: All right, thank you very much, sir. Contribution.
5: God bless you, Uncle Steve. Yeah.
0: Thank you very much, sir, for your contribution. 090-4436-22. 25. That is Oga Alex from Agara, where he does call us from Delta State. With the pick on our calls, they get on our reactions for all the whole newspaper headlines. So I don't talk for inside here. Hello, caller, talk to me. Salamu alaikum for inside the matter for Hodges. I said the Hodges. Hodges, just the switch me for Matt.
6: Hello, good afternoon.
0: Talk to one later. Hello, talk to me, sir, for the newspaper. Oh, don't talk today.
6: I'm calling from Ugbowo.
0: Yes, Ugbowo, my brother.
6: Thank God, sir. Thank God.
0: Talk to us, sir.
6: Help those people for healthcare for local government area for their baby government set up a task for good monitor there. Ordinary paracetamol.
0: No call products. Just say.
6: Okay.
0: Yes, just say painkiller. Yeah.
6: I'm sorry. Liquid. So when I go there, they collect 5,005 for my hand for that thing, for that product. So for chemist now 700. They give my pikin one injection. They collect 5,005 for my because of that medicine when they give me liquid medicine. Only two times my PK taken. And they take another, collect another 6,000 for my hand because of that one injection that give my PK. I beg. Make government look into all those things when they have. For mostly, got that in the local government there. I beg. Make government check there. That they collect money for people. Well.
0: All right, thank you very much, Oga. Thank you very much for that one way you don't bring inside here. God bless you for inside. I'm going to read the messages where they come here. Help me off that thing before I get quarrel with you. 09044362225. He say, I agree to now for that woman for America. I think say, Naija, she day where she they go do anyhow. They do anyhow. They go, they do boating. Pastor, now they talk this one. He say, Oga Aboki, well done. Our politicians know they do well. Okay, for inside the matter, fourth man was a governor and somebody left office 14 years. Somebody they talk say debt full grant for inside the matter. Which kind of TV this for inside here? Okay, this one a pastor. Nice thing they talk inside here. Pastor, God will bless you for your contribution. For inside, say good evening, Travel Clock. Aboki, I greet you. People should be mindful of what they put into their stomach. Thank God for safe recovery for your health, Aboki. Okay, from Paul White. Okay, Oga Paul White, thank you very much. Andy Computers for inside Adwoa. Thank you, Mr. Paul White. We appreciate and God bless you for inside. Yeah, inside the talk say, Aboki, I have been secretly okay. We'll go talk about this one. This one, another talk. We say, okay, I can't wait to hear the Hodges. Okay. Thank you so much. The Hodges, they come inside here. But we talk about national issues and what they say. Okay, Aboki, you are really trying. Well done. Okay, from Dami Naomi for inside here. Inside the Hodges, this Hodges, we will bring her after now. But inside the newspaper, we will be there for grant. Talk to me. Salam alaikum. Your name is Oga. From Oga.
7: Alaikum salam, Oga Aboki. Good evening.
0: Yes, sir. Thank to me.
7: Osho Baba, they call you from.
0: Osho Baba, what's up?
7: Thank you, sir. How you are, buddy, now?
0: With my brother, buddy, they sacrote, alhamdulillah.
7: Thank you, sir. What of Englishman?
0: Englishman, they fight. They go do assignment. I send them go do assignment here and press.
7: Send my greetings to Englishman, please.
0: They go here.
7: But, Oga, Aboki, you get one thing I want to ask. I want to ask one simple question, please.
0: Ask, Bobby, no get quarry.
7: I beg you, what will concern Nigerians with what will happen at the Strait of Hormuz?
0: That one, it shocked me to pass you.
7: So, why fuel price could they increase every time in Nigeria? Where we don't need to be held hosted by the wars, which has been started by the other people. At least we don't need to be held hosted by the Strait of Hormuz. We get our crude oil for here. And number two, we still get our local refineries where they refine the fuel. So what is the all this progress? You don't know that they sell for almost four something, close to 1,004 something, close to 1,500. Before you know, like play now, you go reach 2,000. I just tire for this kind of matter. Please.
0: Everything good day, all right, inshallah, by the mercy of Almighty God.
7: I don't know what the of Hormuz. Let them show Israel and the USA complain. Let them keep there. Say, we get our crude oil, we get our refinery.
0: Yes, everything. No letter, dissolve you, my brother. Just relax, everything good day, fine, yeah?
7: I just the border. Sometimes, if you there is many things already happen for this country, you go just lose hope at all. You go just lose control.
0: No lose control. God is involved. God is involved. No worry. Everything will be fine. Thank you very much, sir, for that one. But we know they talk anything about Strait of Hormuz. For say, I don't give a newspaper review. I don't talk everything about for inside Point, Vanguard, and Daily Post and Observer. I don't talk plenty things inside newspaper. And today our center now about health. We they talk about how to take care of your health and many things where they happen concerning our health. Many things where they take inside our body. We feel say we they enjoy, but no say we they damage our cells and our organs. We they damage our self for inside the matter. Mina does join me very soon. We will switch gear inside the Hodges and other things for go they follow a line for the matter. But Mboku just to react to the newspapers where I don't drop for grant. Many things they for grant. Juicy topics where I don't drop for grant for here. 09044362225. Make her the read inside for here. And everyone's all drop about sports. Brighton beat Man United for inside here. Liverpool for inside that one for their Carabao Cup. And Barcelona again. Win 7-2 and other things for inside here. I say, okay. This one they talk about Barcelona win for inside. They say the name now, Courage. Okay, Oga Courage. Well done. God bless you for inside there. Okay, make her the entire side this message where the entire side say, Javu Clock, I greet you for the good work. What can I do? God, now go bless you now. And I really appreciate you now. To the world governor with the work, Oga Governor, well done for the good work where they do. And we appreciate you again and again. I say name now, Sister Maria. Maria, thank you so much for inside our. I see the color, the messages all the way from Jerry. Inside the same messages when they come here, for here, he say name now, Paul. He saying they appreciate us for what you would do. And the Oga, Dr. Festus Aleke, God will continue to bless and protect him. Hello, caller, talk to us. Your name, what the call from? Good afternoon, good evening. Yes. There, yeah, Oga, that's Shapali, Shapali. Just talk to me. Now, booking, I sit down for here. Talk to me.
8: How are you there today, though?
0: We're there for you, my brother.
8: I just say, all this, you are not there around the bar. I just send you to your program. We hear you the talk. And I just say, Marsh, give a shout out to all the good people and EBS workers.
0: Thank you very much.
8: Oh, our governor, our able governor, thank you, governor. And those days, telling somebody, greetings to him. Please send my greetings to him.
0: I will. Thank you very much, sir. God bless you.
8: God bless you, Eric.
0: Thank you very much. God bless you, sir. God bless you, sir. God bless you, sir. And God bless you again and again for inside here. About the time now, Becca just give now a few more calls. For inside this few more calls will remain. I want job enter the hot G's because of time. Maybe our friend for inside here. But man, I don't forget to say by 5 o'clock, we will get time for our news. And the major news, they come by 5. And the person will call Redam, they very, very, very close. They'll call Redam for us. And once you don't call Redam, now we'll get plenty information. She just, they wait, make she give her the better information where they happen in around Nigeria and around the world. When they don't miss our 5 o'clock news. I'm not forget for people, they still say EBS never call for terrestrial. EBS don't call for terrestrial. And we they fully for grant. 09044-36225. Make good day inside the matter as we talk for inside here. Many messages they come for inside here. He say, okay, for inside this one, Mr. Ludo just can keep quiet for inside here. After many years, where Peter Obi don't come off for office, nice of people call, they bring many allegations, say, if they hold money, which kind of talk be this? I be now because of campaign, the one is a whole arm. I beg, may they don't stop that kind of talk for inside here. Okay, this is called the talk. Good evening, Abuki, for inside the studio. I salute you for the good work we want to do, and I really appreciate you for the information, enlightenment, and we could they give us for here. Because time, may time will be our friend. My people, make we just say pick one more call for inside here. Hello, caller. Hello, this one a network, don't carry a come up for you, no sleeping on a

0: 7665. You dey hear me so? Make you hear the number again, oh. 0706268 7665. And some people problem now too much of sugar for body. If sugar level too much, it could make you dey urinate like 6 to 7 times before they break it. And if you dey urinate, it dey make you dey lean like who get chronic infections. I say when sugar too much, if it turn you to 1 minute man, when we say no go fit dey do like real man again, and all this fit still affect your eye. And if you be man or woman, when your own problem na high blood pressure, when they call BP, when you come to my place, you go begin to thank God. My dear listeners, even if you don't waka waka because of your problem and you don't tired, I won't let you know, say, some people case not be ordinary. Some don't use different medicine and it not the work for your body. When you come see me, the Igala man, I go first give you the Ogbonge medicine, where they call Aparun. I say Aparun. When I first give you this medicine, any medicine at all go begin to work for your body well. After you don't use the Aparun, then I go give you our Wipal Herbal Cleanser. 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We settle down, prepare them, and God go approve them. 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Now small water, they tell person where it gets it. So if you reach inside the belle, he go biggie. My office address again now, number 172 along Benin Agbo Road, opposite Glow Office by Aroko Junction, Ikobahi, Benin City, Edo State. Telephone number 0706268 7665. Again, 0706268 7665. My brother, my sister, they say good health is wet. I say make you call me again now for 0706268 7665. You dey hear me so? Make you hear the number again, oh. 0706268 7665. Call me now. Make we talk. Igala man, aka the king of I, and they expect you now.
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2: 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If you do small thing, you go tire. Abi, you no feel do them again at all. 1 minute, you don't come. 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Tomorrow, typhoid. All this one, na problem. Visit me, Baba Ilorin, aka Mr. Fire Down. Sickness say, hide me, make I kill you. Expose me, make I leave you. For many years, I don't dey use root and herb take help people. Now, root and herb our forefathers dey use for their body to make themselves dey strong kakaraka. Some people, when them don't old, now different things they go dey experience. Now, so it be for young men and young women, even small pikin them. Most people, now old age dey cause their problem. As them dey old, them no go dey feel active like before. This one, now big problem, oh. Your body no dey answer you as it dey answer before. Some na general body pain. Make you come see Baba Ilorin, aka Mr. Fire Down, for number 80 Medical Stores Road, before Ogiagia Hotel, Benin City. 090-30-48-74-23. 090-30-48-74-23. My papa na 90 years. Now root and herb I dey use for him. How old are you? You never reach 50 or 60. You don't dey complain of body here and there. Come collect your own Fire Down. Make you not forget, say, a problem known is a problem solved. You don't visit Mr. A, you don't visit Mr. B. You self don't tire. Your body not still dey okay.

0: 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Again, 090-30-48-74-23. If man too dey chop sweet sweet things, if he make man not dey active well as a man, some natural transmitted diseases where them catch from their partner also dey affect them. My brother, not on to storyteller. 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Waist pain, back pain. Some people go dey find them difficult to walk from one point to another point. From waist down, you go dey feel pain. 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It no good make man run from smoke without quenching the fire. 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Any sickness will worry you. My brother, worry and back. Una do.
1: Hello, my listeners. 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Many health factor now feel lead to the issue of child problem between husband and wife. But I go first talk on the one way consign man. Some men no feel satisfied their woman inside room as a result of weakness where yama don't cause for inside their body. 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And for you woman, where they find it difficult to conceive and make your oga Baba Bobo or Baba Twins as a result of yamayama infection, or you know even they see your time again as a woman and you never enter 40 years, talk less of 50 years, abi they come small small. If you come this month, next month na wahala. 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My sister, all these symptoms no good for woman body. Oh, abi you be woman, we go get belle today before 1 or 2 months, it go don't come down. Try make you visit me, Baba Miracle, aka Baba Twins. Abi na be couple, we don't get one, get two children. To get more, come be wahala. Make una come out too. I don't come with better natural medicine. Where they very good for everybody. As good for man, na so good for woman. House without children, na like feed without player. I pray say God, where don't they do one for others? Go do for everybody. So if you be man, and you know feel all grand where as a man for your house, because of weakness, we don't turn you to lazy man. Try make you visit me. Some men know they get feelings at all. Why some no even they get urge? If time reach like this, place, their network will just fail. My papa don't reach 97 years. He still marry young lady and he dey perform his civic duty. Well. Make una no lose hope. God will do for Sarah. When no still forget Anna, go do na own too. My office is down Berekete for number 17, Orobo Street, back of Ego Local Government, Uselu Market, Benin City, Edo State. My phone number na 081-35-57-9700. Once again, 081-35-57-9700. My wife gather day here with me. What do you get for your fellow women?
2: If you be woman, where infection no let you get joy of marriage. 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And then not they tell blind man say ring the follow. Once he touch him, he go run.
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3: 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What if you die your own problem where they make you the one for joke where you think it's a solution all day? I don't see damn berekete. I don't carry different Ugonga medicine come for my people in Edo State. Medicine for man and medicine for hook, rheumatism and arthritis. Medicine for man, name be a man where we say he cannot answer in name as a man. Man duty, na man duty. If your wife call you, you supposed to answer as a man. The hurt and the feeling is no longer there. Man where we say you cannot perform your duty as a man. Instead of make you come back for work like this, make you and your wife may not do as man and woman they do like this. You go to give your wife story. Don't be a newspaper reader. Don't be a storyteller. How long now you go continue to give your wife story? Don't allow your wife to carry your duty to go outside. Now make me come with Muse for a man where we say he cannot handle him. A madam where? Come and collect this Muse. By the power of Almighty God, your complaint where your wife there, it will be a thing of past. Once you satisfy your madam, you make her happy. Now your wife then go be the person to congratulate you for job well done.
4: Medicine for hook, rheumatism and arthritis.
3: Medicine for a man or a woman where we say you cannot work at all. If you work small like this, you go look for somewhere to sit down before you continue the journey. All your vein from your waist down to the leg, nobody you get them. You go just be like say they use bag of cement put for your waist. Under your leg, you go they shock you. You go they pepper you. You know go if you know the time where slippers you go just remove for your leg. If you sit down small like this, your leg don't swell up. I be your whole now stroke or one part of your hand, you know they let you they carry go up. Or inside your body go they pain you. General weakness of the body all the time. Come see the betterment of herbal medicine. You go see say herbal medicine and be the best. You take medicine more than many months, many years, you know the see improvement. I may come by myself. I not send any of my pikin come. I may come barakete. Now me sit down. Carry different Ogbonge medicine come all the way from Yoruba land. Instead of you to bend down like this, may you pray back, not let you pray. Now so all your back, all your waist go pain you. Now small word, and then they talk for person when it gets sense. If you reach inside belle or a belle, you go big. Sickness, say hide me, make I kill you. Expose me thing make I leave you, then be sickness. Our GSM numbers will be in case you want to call me. Make you carry baru, make you write and down now. 081-66-22-4748. I call them again. 081-66-22-4748. You woman like this, instead of you to enter inside your room, make you carry broom, make you sweep well, your waist not they let you sweep at all. How long now you go continue to they do all these things? Now small word, now then they talk for person when he gets sense. If he reach inside belle or a belle, he go biggie. You will be say you cannot walk without holding walking stick. You cannot move without holding anything where you go take support your leg. The walking stick, when you take waka come my place, you go to where I'm. I be your own, I level two. A level two mean if you the waka like this, you go just be like say na foam, then your leg now, so you go they make quick slipper. You go they walk out like this. No go, no the time where slipper go remove for your leg. You don't know, no be your fault because from your waist that will the neck, the blood where they flow for the air, it's no longer flow again. Something don't block them inside that vein. I go give you Ologbojo baby gugu. Ologbojo mean some people where we say they don't use medicine several times, different medicine, and they don't pack for their belly. You know, they work. If I give you this Ologbojo baby gugu, you use and take gari or you take and take pandedi yam anywhere where the frame for block the Ologbojo. Come through the thing by the power of Almighty God. All those things when did they do you, the pain where you they experience, the stroke where don't visit you before, where you not fit talk where, or if you want to talk like this now, so your mouth bend for one side, you not go fit talk where, or instead of you to hold Bible like that, make you write something now, so your hand go they shake, your leg go they shake, you go they get general weakness of the body all the time. Now small one, and then they talk for person when they get sense. If you reach inside belly, you go big. All these things when did they do you by the power of Almighty God, once I give you this root and herbs, all those things go be a thing of pass. Come and see the betterment of Abba Medicine. You go see, say Abba Medicine, and be the best. Now, maybe Baba Oyo, aka Stand and Waka. Our office there, number 10, Testami Road, near Arisco Onte, here in Benin City. 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May you carry Baru, may you write and down now. 081-66-22-4748. 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
8: My country people, I greet you now. My name na Baba Magaji, aka the I-Man from India. I don't travel far. Go Mali, India, enter Yoruba land for more research about root

0: I don't have interest. I love her very much.
1: Okay.
0: But I don't have interest in her. Like, I don't know why. And then I also, because of recent, like, she's changed her, like, her mood, the way she normally behaves.
1: Mm-hmm.
0: I think she's like, her behavior has changed. Everything about her changed.
1: Okay.
0: But it pains me. Yeah?
1: Okay, go ahead. I can hear you.
0: And it's really paining me. I'm feeling it because I love her very much. But
1: did you guys date? Were you in a relationship?
0: Yeah, for 2 years.
1: For how many years?
0: 2 years.
1: For 2 years. And did you ever talk to her concerning her change in character?
0: Yes, I talked to her several times.
1: Okay.
0: But still, she didn't change. Like,
1: what was the particular thing she always complained about?
0: She's mad very much to every time. She's mad, everything. Like, I don't know.
1: Every time she gets angry, meaning something provokes her, I would like you to state those things. She must have actually said one or two things repeatedly to you. Maybe those things didn't go well with you. That's why you didn't pay attention to them. So could you tell us what those things are?
0: No, one thing, mommy, I'm not always around. Sometimes in a year, I'll be in Nigeria for like 6 months. 6 months, I'll be in Ghana. Because honestly, I think Ghana, I'll be in Nigeria 6 months. 6 months, I'll be in Nigeria. But if when she started making new friends. And I wonder about those friends. You understand?
1: Okay.
0: That way, I was listening to radio when you brought up this issue. That's why I called her. Like, I don't know if she can give me advice on what to do. If I should meet her, if I should ask her, because I really ask her, like, okay, what do you really want? What's your problem? I mean, what do you want for me?
1: I'm trying to understand what she must have seen or what she must have noticed, because most of the time people don't just react without something happening. Something has to happen first before they start misbehaving or reacting. So except maybe she didn't communicate it with you, or except you have the information, you're refusing to let it out, because it could be that maybe she has complained about something, maybe your distance, maybe your unavailability, maybe the way you respond to some certain things, something. I don't just want to guess for her. But I know there is an underlying issue somewhere.
0: She's not telling me anything.
1: All right, then. I know people are like that. Some persons are like that. They hardly communicate. They hardly tell the matter.
0: Yeah.
1: They just start reacting as though you were supposed to know it, which is wrong. You don't assume the person knows the reason why you are offended. You walk up to them. You softly speak with them. You tell them how they have offended you. And trust me, that will heal every single situation you have with that person. So I would advise that are you still in a relationship with this person?
0: Not that strong anymore.
1: Are you still in a relationship? Have you called it off or you're still there?
0: No, I'm not.
1: Meaning you're still dating the person, but it's very cold now.
0: Yeah.
1: All right, then I'll advise you call her. You speak with her.
0: Okay.
1: Tell her to open up that you are very, like, you are ready. You're open. You want to hear everything that she because you've noticed her response towards you, her character towards you has changed. You want to know the reason why it has changed. And listen to her while she speaks. Okay?
0: Okay,
1: listen to her while she speaks. Don't interrupt, because sometimes when you keep interrupting, it will start leading to arguments, and then the person might want to hide some information from you because you're already becoming defensive. Okay? Just subtly talk to her, let her express herself, and trust me, solution will start coming from that very angle.
0: Thank you very much.
1: All right,
0: thank you very much. God bless you.
1: All right, thank you.
0: Good night.
1: Yeah, good night to you. And still open secret on EBS Radio 95.7 FM. I am Abby Sugar. And we're still talking about the spark, right? The feeling. We're asking, is it possible to love someone and lose interest? And so many persons said, yes, it's true. It's possible. It happens. It's normal. And now we are trying to understand the reason why that is possible. Why does it happen? Why is it possible that you can lose interest in someone and still love that person? Why is it possible? Why? What are the causes? What happens? What leads to that? What could cause that? And you know, with the

0: first caller, with the last caller rather, some persons can love you and lose interest and refuse to tell you that they're losing interest. They just start acting abnormally. They start misbehaving. They start, you know, acting funny. They might stop calling you. They might stop sending those messages. They might stop coming to see you. Trust me, something is going on. They're losing it already. So now, why do you think people can lose that in the relationship while they still care so much for that person? Hello? Hello, good evening.
1: Hello, good evening.
0: Yes, good evening to you. I'm on the Titanic.
1: Hello, you? Yes, it's me.
0: Yeah. Aha, all right.
1: You've got to try to be.
0: I must give myself kudos.
1: Thank you. How was your day?
0: My day has been good, thank God, yeah.
1: All right. Well, sorry, I didn't want to focus on the last comment. Complain.
0: Yeah.
1: So he was saying he looked for advice from you. And I think one of the things that I was saying on his own part is I think he has saw it. He said he wondered against our friends and our friends is keeping.
0: Okay.
1: So I think the game question is really using our friends maybe a lifestyle and the way they do things to move. Maybe she's coping the first lifestyle and these guys don't like him for her.
0: Okay.
1: That's why these guys are losing interest. So if that gets maybe, until normally in a relationship, friends that we keep can also spice up our relationship. But if it's becoming toxic for the two persons, I think it's right for one to really come to his right senses, his right senses, and let some friends go so that it should be okay. Like for me, if I should use myself as a case study, there are a lot of things, a lot of friendships I really lost when I was growing, when I was keeping relationship. Those keeping cannot make me lose interest, lose focus, lose emotion. I don't know. Say that, like, I'm no longer having the feeling always. It's not like that. It's not the normal English now. It's no longer giving. It's no longer giving. But maybe I would still like the person, like mine, like, let me talk from experience. I remember years back, what really makes me lose interest, but still love her was because of church. She doesn't like my church. And later, our lifestyle in campus became weird. But yet, I still have a deep love for her. But at the last time, campus became red and I couldn't control anymore. She was saying, no, I'm not missing past me, I'm missing me, I want past school, all those kind of rubbish talk. So that's why I told her that the switch after school, take it from here, started keeping me friends, you know? But yeah, in all of all this, I was still trying to see where I can present myself as the future man for you. She's not amazing. But for me, I have a better life to live. I know my plans, I know what I want as a guy. So I just let her go. If you see her today now, I will still have some gratitude for the time we spent together. Yeah, not that we don't say totally I hate you, no. But because of our church, the church, and maybe there are some things I would say to do it, let's do it, and for me, she wants to counter it. She's not again. I like what people say, you don't become gay, and you're not a grown up. So those are things that really make me lose interest. But yeah, I still love her. Even the Valentine, when it comes to Valentine celebration, she's also there to be fun.
0: Mm-hmm.
1: There to be fun.
0: All right.
1: Two Valentine's celebrations like that. I don't get to be fun. So what do you expect? I need to put my pieces together and mend my heart and I move on.
0: Yeah. Thank you so much.
1: Which happens. There are many factors that really make someone to lose interest in someone, but he or she didn't love the person. Many factors, not just one.
0: All right. Thank you so much. I'm on the Titanic for your contribution. And you've said quite a lot, and yes, they've all made sense on the show. And so this is still open secret. No, it's not. It is Pillow Talk on ABS Radio 95.7 FM. Yeah, you know, sitting down here, most of the time, it feels like Tuesday night, open secret night. But today is Thursday, and we're talking Pillow Talk on the radio. And this is Abby Sugar, right? And we'll go over now to our WhatsApp messages. Let's see what we have there. This one says, good evening, I am Kelvin. It is possible to lose to love someone and lose interest. It happens on many ways, especially when there is excitement at the beginning, but later you no longer see that excitement. Most importantly, lack of communication is a major cause. That is why communication is important. All right, Kelvin, it's completely correct. He's very right. Communication is one major cause of this lack of interest in a relationship. That's when you say that you so much love this person, you still love the person, but you're gradually losing interest. You're gradually pulling away. You are losing that spark. You're losing that emotional attachment that you used to have with this person. And yes, one of the causes of this could be lack of communication. And that is what one of the callers that called recently said. He does not know the reason why she's acting the way she's acting. And I see lack of communication as the major problem there, because the girl is not telling him why she's offended. She is not, himself is not telling her why he feels like he's losing it gradually. And both of them are in silence, acting up to each other, and that could actually damage that relationship. So lack of communication, of course, could be a cause of loving someone and losing interest at the same time. So if you have another cause, another reason why this can happen, why it's possible to love someone and still lose interest in that person, please do also call the number 0904-436-2225. That is the number to call. Let's take more calls before we go over to WhatsApp. Hello.
2: Hello.
1: Hello.
0: All right, turn down the volume on your radio. Thank you. Good evening.
1: Good evening. My name is Joseph.
0: All right, Joseph.
1: I'm calling you from Benin.
0: Thank you so much for calling from Benin, right here, right from home. Good evening to you.
1: Yeah, thank you. So,
0: all right, Joseph, I'll have to end the call because your radio is interrupting.
1: No, I've reduced it.
0: All right, then, go ahead.
1: So, I think one of the major reasons people lose interest from someone they love is everybody has boundaries and tolerance. There are things they have zero tolerance for.
0: Okay.
1: For example, me, I don't like lies in relationship.
0: Okay.
1: No matter how much I love you, what I would never tolerate from you is lies. You understand? I've ended my last relationship because of that same reason. And that is a very big general reason that is affecting so many relationships today. There are too much lies, both from the male and from the female. If there is no sincerity in relationship, it will end the relationship.
0: Mm-hmm.
1: Yeah, you understand?
0: All right, thank you. Yeah.
1: Relationship, people take it as game. People play games a lot.
0: Mm.
1: You'll be dating a particular person. You are still with another person. You hear guests saying these days, I'm with this because he's rich. I'm with this because
0: he's fine.
1: He's fine. Yes, you get it. So it's a game for them. Not just girls too. I'm talking about guys, not because I'm a guy. Yeah. I will still...
0: Both genders.
1: Yes, relationship is a game for so many people. They don't have commitment, no commitment to it, no truth to it. So if that is lacking, it will affect relationship. That's what I see. And sometimes most of the relationship don't even start with love.
0: Mm.
1: You understand? And someone is just benefiting something from the other person. That's how I see it. So it will definitely come to an end.
0: Mm. All right, thank you so much. Thank you very much. He has said a lot tonight, and he made mention of boundaries too. Respect your partner's boundary. Respect their boundary. You don't always tend to break their boundaries and break through it and, you know, get to them. It might get them all worked up and tired, bored and exhausted about their relationship. And we have another message here. It says, hi, Abby. When you love someone and your love is being taken for granted, it will surely give birth to mixed feeling. As usual, our regards to all EBS Fans Club members, Mrs. Odufa. Okay, Mrs. Odufa, Polo, Wire, Daily, Titanic, and others. Thanks from Mr. Kante. Yes, all the way from ATT. Still learning English? Will surely come this weekend. Okay, okay. That's good to know, Mr. Kante. All right, so we have another one here, and it says, good evening, Abby. Trust your night is going well. It's possible for me when the man starts showing some character on behavior you don't expect from them. Okay, when the man starts showing behavior and character that you do not expect from them. For instance, calling your name or insults at every slight argument. That is verbal abuse. She's talking about someone who is verbally abusive, okay? And everything about him is him, himself, alone. Raising his voice at you, just want to be the only one giving instruction, making you feel little, not helping you become that person you desire. And she calls him a dream killer. That is the reason why so many persons would lose interest. In fact, a lot can make you start falling out. Abby, imagine someone that you both agreed that after childbearing, you will start doing something, maybe work or trade, and when the time comes, he starts giving you attitude, you will certainly lose interest, Mrs. Odufa. Very true. Very, very true. When you both agreed on something that's in time, or maybe in this specific duration of time, or after this specific project or stuff has been done, this is what we're going to do, and this is how I'm going to elevate myself or help myself or upgrade myself. And when the time comes, he starts giving you excuses. She starts giving you excuses. There is no longer that support that's supposed to come from his angle. And then you start feeling like, am I in the right place? That alone will start making the person feel a bit down and less interested in that very partner. And she went ahead to say, Mrs. Odufa, nice hearing from you, Kante. And please keep that new number very, very well. All the best, sir. And she also added, and to Polo, Biggie, Omo the Titanic, David, Philip, Mama P, Mr. Benson, sir, please run small next time, because we don't want you to follow. I wish you all God's grace and protection. And that is coming from Mrs. Odufa. Yes, she always takes her time to type and send her regards to a lot of persons that she knows on the show. So yes, you've all heard from Mrs. Odufa. We'll be going over now to our phone lines again, and we're still talking Pillow Talk on EBS Radio. The time is 29 minutes past the hour of 11, and I remain Abby Sugar. And the question we asked tonight that has led us to this very moment is, can someone love and at the same time fall out of it, like start losing interest in the partner? You still love the person, but you've lost interest, or you're losing interest. Is it possible? And over the while we've been talking on the program, we discovered that it is very possible. And some of the causes of that we highlighted right here were, one, lack of communication. When you do not communicate well with your partner, the relationship tends to get less interesting, boring, and you see the both partners starts, you know, giving attitudes to each other. And then another one was raised concerning boundaries. You have to set boundaries and respect your partner's boundary. If not, the person starts to ask him or herself, who is this person and why is this person always disrespecting me? Instead of seeing it as maybe you care about them so much, they start seeing the so much you encroaching into their space as lack of respect. Now you see where the misunderstanding comes in. So you're trying to show love, you're trying to show care, but the other person is seeing disrespect and seeing you as someone who doesn't, you know, respect others or respect people's boundaries. So I will say a whole lot more. So it will still open on the call line to hear from you and to know more causes of this. You know why? Because so many persons are going through this right now, and they do not even know why. Their partners are giving them silent treatments, giving them this cold mood, cold behavior, walking around not answering their calls most of the time. When they answer, they don't sound as lively as they used to sound. Something could be the problem. There could be an underlining issue that you need to tackle, because that person could still love you, but it's gradually, or she is gradually losing interest in you. So the moment you realize that, the better for you, for the relationship, and for your happiness, your joy, and for the whole well-being of the relationship. So now we open 0904-436-2225. Tell us the reason why, or the causes rather. Tell us the causes of someone loving the partner, but at the same time, he or she is losing interest. Tell us what could cause it or what could be the issue. So if you're not having any call coming in, I would want to go over to WhatsApp message. But before that, let's take this call. Hello.
2: Hello, good evening.
0: Good evening to you. What's your name?
2: This is Joy.
0: Joy, where are you calling from?
2: From Abuja.
0: All right, Joy, it's good to have you on the show. Thank you for joining Pillow Talk.
2: Thank you.
0: Please go ahead, well, Joy. Yeah.
2: As for me, I was looking in one relationship that is. So, the guy at the same time, not alone.
0: Okay.
2: So, like, when you start this relationship, there's a certain communication. Then, you get to a point where it's like you calling the person, it's like you are disturbing the peace of mind. And then, we also like at this point in time that it begins to overbear me.
0: Okay.
2: Which means like you just want to give the order and you expect you to follow up immediately. He doesn't care if maybe at that point you are busy or maybe you are going to any other thing. You just want like his decision to be final. And then he claims that he's busy, like too busy that he can go like a whole week without even talking to me, and he won't even feel it.
0: Okay.
2: And when I call you, like, I'm stressing and be like, I also like told him about his behavior and his attitude that period. And guess what he said to me?
0: What was that?
2: He said, that's how I feel and make everything. Let it go be now.
0: Okay.
2: Like it shows you kind of remorse. I don't even have it. Like you don't even want to change.
0: That's not.
2: It became too.
0: Well, you can call that nonchalance. You can call that nonchalance because that's the new name. That's the new name the people use, or the new word that people are going about using now. I see it on social media and stuff like that, and that is because they are not interested in that thing. People show nonchalance to things that they don't care about, to things that they don't like, the things that they don't want to be involved with or involved in, things that they don't want to be identified with. That is when people start showing that attitude of I don't care. They call it I don't care attitude, right? So that is what is called nonchalance. And that person is showing you that nonchalant attitude because he doesn't care. He doesn't really love you. He doesn't, in fact, to him, I think he's feeling like he's been choked by you. And that is the reason why he said, wait till won't be, make it be. Imagine your boyfriend saying that to you after you complain to him, telling him that he's no longer showing concern in the relationship. It simply means he has long ended it before now. And maybe he doesn't even want the breaking up to start from him. He doesn't want to be the one to end it, but still he's putting up attitude with you. So that is the time where you're supposed to know and, you know, read the handwriting on the wall to know that, okay, I don't think this person cares about me anymore, and move for your sanity's sake. All right, let's hear from this other caller. Hello, good evening.
3: Hello.
0: Good evening to you.
3: Happy Sugar, the good one and only Happy Sugar.
0: Yes, Polo, good evening to you.
3: Good evening. How are you doing?
0: I'm good, thank you.
3: Enjoyed this show. I enjoyed your show.
0: Thank you very much. Thank you.
3: When person you are in a relationship, and the person is not having good character.
0: Yeah.
3: The character is not the behavior. Yeah. You will leave the person now.
0: It's not a do. It's not a do or die affair.
3: But I don't told you that a relationship once at a time that the girl will not dress well. But it's no mistake, I don't like the girl, but I leave the girl. You understand? I leave the girl, but I like the girl. But he cannot dress well. I give her a lot of money, go market, go buy clothes, dress like this. You know, because of that one, I leave the girl. Not only that, I don't have love for her. I don't have like her. You understand? But I leave the girl. When your character is bad, you're not good. Bad character and behavior. When you behave, you leave the person. You know me that you don't love the person, you don't like the person.
0: Mm-hmm.
3: Because you have a bad character. You understand?
0: Of course.
3: So I give almost 400,000. 400,000. Go back, Lord. They dress well. Because of that, you don't dress well, you don't back. I leave it. You understand?
0: Mm-hmm.
3: So you don't mistake, I don't love it. I don't. So when you have a bad character, character is not good. I'll leave you.
0: All right.
3: You understand?
0: Mm-hmm.
3: So it's my own. It's happy to God the great. Now one and only. I greet you.
0: All right. Thank you so much. Thank you very much, Paulo. It's good to have you on the show. And it's good to know that you're there listening to the show. So I would like to highlight some other few causes of this very situation that we've been talking about. And the situation I'm talking about is you loving someone and at the same time losing interest in that person. So some of the causes that we haven't mentioned right now is the physical attraction changes. Yeah. You know, your husband that you used to know or your boyfriend that you used to know having so much fitness, having so much good body, like the attention he pays on his body is what actually drew your attention to him. Because there are persons who are very intentional about how they look, and that is actually some person's attraction, like things that they find attractive, things that draws them to other people. And getting to start dating this person, all of a sudden, he or she stops paying attention to their body, stops paying attention to how they look, starts looking very shabby, very untidy, unkempt, and stuff like that. That alone can make a partner lose interest in the other, because it'd be like, this was not who I started dating, or this is not who I got married.